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1: Encore plus de pop et de rock.
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2: 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And occasionally, very occasionally, you get a good band from Edinburgh as well. And one of those good bands from Edinburgh is called the Fire Engines, and we're going to play one of their songs. 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
2: When we played in Moscow at the Moscow Peace Festival back in 89, and we went on stage and we were singing Still Loving You, and 100,000 Russians were singing along with the German band every word. I think that was the moment for the inspiration for the song I want to play for you now. Even though the wind is blowing us right in the face many times, I think, you know, there's always hope. Hope that we'll stop killing each other and someday we all live in peace together on this planet. Here's Wind of Change.

0: It looks so fucking fun out there. Hey, if I were to go in there, I want to go in there, but you know, don't. If I go in there, don't fucking tear me apart, all right? Because I gotta go. It's like a fucking sea of people, and I just want to jump in.
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But thank you. 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And this song is all about it. It's called Dog Eat Dog.

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Okay, right. 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Off the first album out here, you might remember. High Voltage Rock and Roll.

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2: Is that any good or something?
3: Start the after one we bird. Did after Bird. What do we do? What do we do after Bird? I think we did Louis Louis.
4: www.cetaradio.fr